I'm driving straight out of van in a black sedan, fast as I can in Pakistan, getting chased by Pakistans. 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This my shit, I'm gonna spit it how I wanna spit it.

0: Bruce Generous and about as much of a boy as Bruce Generous cuz I'm not a boy I'm a man bitch man bitch my speech is free it's his choice to choose gender is
1: this shit is like opioid abuse isn't it
2: yep you got

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I blasted off the planet, rocked the cause catastrophe, and it matters more because I had it. Now I had, I thought about wreaking havoc on an opposition, kind of shocking, they want a static with precision, I'm automatic, quarterback, I ain't talking second, pack it up, I don't panic, batter up, who the baddest, it don't matter, cause we is your

like Vada known you so cool. And it's like, yo, Vada watched interviews sooner, bro, we were so alike. It's unfortunate because it's like, yo, when people die, that's when you like, you know? Because your remorse kind of makes you check them out.

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1: Kalakis ritmebi, misi koordinatebia. 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

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He's a sex addict and she just wants to exact revenge and get back. It's a chess match. 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Actually just shit on my last chick and she has what my ex lacks.

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Now how am I supposed to tell this girl that we're through? It's hard to find the words, I'm aloof, nervous and sued. I want this to hurt, but what you deserve is the truth. Don't take it personal, I just can't say this in person to you. 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Irreversible, I prayed on

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1: Gadis kargi musika. Zveli Khalaki FM 107.9.

I tried to scream, but my head was underwater. They called me weak,